0: 100.3.
1: Bucky's just got some rhinestones slapped on it. And honestly, this might be the most Dolly Parton thing ever. 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
0: Dolly Parton is officially getting into the gas station games, but she's somewhere right now. A Bucky's employee is nervously adjusting a name tag like, well, it's been a good run. She's opening her first revamped Tennessee and Travel Stop June 24th in Cornersville, Tennessee, about an hour south of Nashville. This thing sounds less like a truck stop and more like if Cracker Barrel got into show business. You've got DIY, BBQ, Cup of Ambition Coffee, a restaurant, cafe, live music stage, and a place called Doggy Part and Dog Part, which is objectively the greatest dog park name ever created by humanity. And because it's Dolly, there's merch, photo ops, and a tour bus display, too. Meanwhile, the rest of us are still out here celebrating when the gas station bathroom doesn't look like a crime scene. Honestly, though, if anybody can make Stop It for Beef Jerky feel magical, it's Dolly. That's your breakdown.
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1: I saw my niece like just talking to ChatGPT, like actually having a full-on conversation. And I saw this article. Boys as young as 12 are now in romantic relationships with chatbots. And it's affecting how they treat and get treated by girls in the real world. You think?

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1: Jordan Davis on the show. It's Beat Up Radio. Turn this truck around, about to hit its peak here shortly, hopefully finishing all the way at the top. Are we thinking another song from this project, or will the next Jordan Davis single be something completely brand new? Do we know the plan there?
2: Man, I think it's going to be something brand new. I think it's, like I said, man, the writing process right now has felt like I'm in a really good spot. I think a lot of that is just because I've had some time off the road. We're not touring as much this year, so I've been able to really kind of lock in and write some songs. And, I feel like I'm writing the best stuff I've ever written. And so I'm excited about kind of moving on to the next thing and pulling a single out of this new batch of stuff.
1: Now that people have kind of wound down from having to get on the road and make up for lost time during COVID, I feel like it gives you time to breathe. And the songwriting that has come out of the last year and a half, 2 years, is just insane. And we haven't even scratched the surface.
2: No, and that's the thing, is like even the stuff that buddies have played me that I've been like, dude, is this like, you know, it just, there's just a lot of great songs being created, and that's just here in Nashville. And I think you have time, you got to refill the creative tank. And then for me, I mean, you know, we're starting on Galleys to be my fourth album, it's fun to kind of go back in and rethink and be like, hey man, what have we not done, like what are we, and then to kind of just look at and be like, well, I don't know if we need to do anything totally new. I just think we need to create the best songs we can create and put an album out that I'm proud of. And, don't do it for anything other than just like, man, there's not one song on this record that I can't, you know, stick a flag in and be like, no, I'm proud that song's on this album. And, and I think that's a good spot to start when creating anything new.
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Tucker Wetmore recently won ACM New Male Artist of the Year. 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
1: Your grandparents may have been onto something. The soda you used to find in their fridge next to the hard candies and expired coupons just got a very adult upgrade. That's next.

0: Soul.
1: This is Beaver 100.3. If you spent any time at your grandparents' house in the 80s or 90s, you probably remember Fresca. So, you know, the one that was always sitting in the fridge right next to the mystery Tupperware and something wrapped in aluminum foil from 1987. It's beat up, and guess what? Fresca just got promoted to adulthood. There's a new Fresca Hard hitting stores. 4.6% alcohol, only 99 calories, zero sugar, and flavors like pineapple citrus, peach citrus, watermelon citrus, and the classic grapefruit citrus. And apparently it's actually good. One reviewer says the grapefruit tastes just like the original Fresca, but peach might be the real star of the lineup. What's funny is that hard seltzers spent years trying to convince us they were the future. Meanwhile, Fresca just sat quietly in the corner like your grandma at Thanksgiving, waiting for everyone to realize she was right all along. So congratulations to Fresca. After decades of being the official soft drink of grandparents everywhere, it's finally having its cool kid summer.
2: 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Every time you used a flip phone or a tablet, you had one exceptional American to thank. From the imagination of former World War II pilot Gene Roddenberry, Star Trek predicted all those inventions, plus other fictional turned factual items like universal translators, computers that you can have a conversation with, and medical translators, not to mention all of NASA's astronauts that inspired to join because of Star Trek. Happy 250th birthday, America, from the Beaver 100.3.
3: Look at that. Earthquakes, famine, pestilence. 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It's bad news.
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1: I've been trying to get to a Morgan Wallen show since 2023, and it just hasn't worked out. It's B-dub. I've got FOMO from pictures in Denver I'm seeing already. Looks like the show is absolute fire.

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0: This is Beaver 100.3. You ever notice how the grocery store feels like a financial escape room? Hear me out. You'll walk in for eggs and coffee and somehow your total is the same as a used jet ski. Especially if you're rolling to Costco. It's beat up. Now stores are rolling out electronic price tags, which can change prices based on the day, the time, maybe even who's shopping. That's comforting because nothing says trust us like a shelf labeled with commitment issues. Stores say it's not about gouging people. It's just dynamic pricing. Sure, and I'm not avoiding laundry. I'm dynamically managing fabric. New poll says 2/3 of people want these digital price tags banned, which tells me we can all still agree on one thing as a country. Stop making groceries and electronics and really everything you buy in a store weird.
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0: You know you've officially reached icon status when you're not just on the radio, you're also redesigning truck stops. Dolly Parton is opening her first revamped travel stop in Tennessee next month. And honestly, it sounds less like a gas station and more like a country music theme park with diesel pumps. It's got DIY barbecue, a cup of ambition coffee, live music, a merch shop, and my personal favorite, a place called the Doggy Parton Dog Park. Because, of course, it does. There'll be a mural for photos, a tour bus inspired by Dolly's actual bus, and even a stage for local musicians. Meanwhile, the gas station near my house can't even keep the windshield squeegee bucket filled. First location opens June 24th, about an hour south of Nashville, and Dolly says more are coming across the country. Which means one day, your road trip pit stop might include brisket, live music, and a life lesson from Dolly Parton. Honestly, it's about as American as it gets. That's your breakdown.
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I don't get to do this without you doing what you do. I'm so glad that you're along for the ride tonight as we get you into the weekend. I'm at Beat Up Radio on Instagram. If there's anything I can do for you, let me know.

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0: 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Earthquakes, famine, pestilence. That's all that's ever on the news. It's bad news.
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day, Potts Farm was a place to go. 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
1: 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I don't need the pollen count or the darn tootin' moon phase.
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1: Oh, back in my day, pop was only 25 cents a bottle. 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

0: What time zone am I on? What country am I in?
1: It doesn't matter. It's 5 o'clock somewhere.
0: It's always on 5 in Margaritaville, come to think of it.
1: Yeah, I heard that.
0: You've been there, haven't you?
1: Yes, sir.
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10: Good morning, everybody. It's Friday. Woo-hoo!
11: It is Friday. How about that? It's a Beaver Wake Up with Monica and Dave. Hopefully you had a great week. I'm dragging a little bit this morning.
12: Yeah. You were yesterday, too.
11: Yes, I got some CMA Fest stories to tell you a little bit later on in the show.
12: And they don't involve alcohol, right?
11: I can't say that for sure.
13: Standing at your bathroom mirror.

0: It's a Beaver Wake Up with Monica and Dave. Here it is Friday, and let's get to your country calendar. It was back in 1993 that Toby Keith scored the first of his 20 number one country hits with his first single, Should Have Been a Cowboy. 2007, Gretchen Wilson was number one on the country charts with One of the Boys, her third album. The album produced three chart singles for Wilson on the Billboard Hot Country Songs. Come to Bed, which was a duet with John Rich of Big and Rich, followed by the title track, And You Don't Have to Go Home. Alan Jackson in 2012 released his 17th studio album, 30 Miles West. Of course, his final show is coming up here very soon. 2013 limited edition Forever stamp honoring Johnny Cash went on sale. The stamp featured a promotional picture of Cash taken around the 1963 release of Ring of Fire, the best of Johnny Cash. And finally, in 2015, Shania Twain began her Rock This Country tour with a show in Seattle. Billed as her farewell tour, it's her first trek since her 2003-2004 Up tour. Listen to it. All these artists, whenever they say farewell tour, that means there's still at least three or four tours left.
1: Yeah, just the long farewell.
0: Yeah, or a long, like Elton John did a farewell tour for like 3 years, I think, if I remember.
1: Yeah, why not? Why not?
0: Right on. And there you go, your country calendar.
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2: Temperatures this morning are starting off in the 50s and 60s, and highs today will be making it into the mid and upper 80s. There will be a mix of sun and clouds, so if you're getting out for your Friday night, it's going to be really pleasant with warmer conditions on the way tomorrow. I'm News 2 meteorologist Shelby Mack.

0: It's the Beaver Wake Up with Monica and Dave. Well, Thomas Rhett, pretty busy these days. He's putting together a new album that's supposed to be out before the end of the year. So he's busy in the studio, man.
1: Yeah, he's also probably on diaper duty from time to time.
0: That's true. Definitely a lot of diapers.

0: It's a Beaver Wake Up with Monica and Dave Kojo. He'll be at Nissan Stadium tonight, part of the CMA Fest concert tonight. But some things that happened last night, surprises. The Florida-Georgia Line boys got back together and did Cruise. They showed up. Jelly Roll also showed up. He wasn't expected to play last night. And, of course, it was a big night with Ella Langley and others. Kojo, tonight you got, let's see, Keith Urban's going to be there tonight. So I have a funny feeling a lot of those Yacht Rock songs will be played this evening. Blake Shelton's playing tonight. Ban Perry's playing tonight as well, among many others. So if you're at CMA Fest going to the show tonight, have a great time.
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0: It's a Beaver Wake Up with Monica and Dave. Hey, we've got Fact or Hogwash coming up this morning right around 6:40. Your chance to win tickets to the Grand Ole Opry for a big show tomorrow night. In fact, I understand there are going to be two Opry shows tomorrow, one in the afternoon and one in the evening because of CMA Fest.
1: Yeah, so we get the evening Opry. Mm-hmm. We get the 7 o'clock Opry. Red Akin, Susie Boggess, Vince Gill, Pam Tillis. Mm. Just going to be a great show.
0: And sure is.
1: Being big 90s. CMA week.
0: Yeah, big 90s influence on that, too.
1: You never know who's going to show
0: up. That's true. My name

0: Langley. She, of course, was at Nissan Stadium last night for the first night of CMA Fest concerts. I'm Dave. Quite a day. I was down there all day yesterday, and probably the highlight for me was last night. I got invited to a party with Sarah Evans.
1: Yeah.
0: And Sarah Evans had a very special guest, David Foster.
1: David Foster,
0: of course, you know, the producer, and he's done a bunch of Christmas songs and stuff like that.
1: Yeah, he did a lot with Chicago's resurgence in the 80s.
0: You should mention Chicago, because she, along with David Foster, did Hard to Say I'm Sorry.
1: Mm-hmm.
0: And
1: oh,
0: it
1: wow.
0: It was pretty amazing.
1: That would be amazing see David Foster there.
0: Yeah, yeah. And Catherine McPhee, his wife, was there as well. Didn't get a chance to see her, but she performed last night as well. So that was one of the highlights. Sadly, I had to come back because I had to get some sleep, or I would have been going to a pool party with Dylan Scott.
1: Oh, nice.
0: But, you know, can't do everything.
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0: It's a Beaver Wake Up with Monica and Dave. Good morning. Of course, you always have a chance to go to the Grand Ole Opry on Tuesday night as well. This is our texting contest. If you want to go Tuesday, you can get text, let's see, Opry. That's what we do. Opry 43414. Where's my fourth cup of coffee? I really need it this morning, the way it's going. Opry 43414. We want you to win.
1: Yeah, Nate Smith, Drew Baldridge, Jody Messina, all going to be there on Tuesday night. And all the fun of the CMA Fest will be over. But
0: it's still going to be a great night.
1: Yeah.
0: Sure. Anytime at the Opry.

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8: Shut up, friend.
9: It's funny when friends get hurt.
10: All my friends do this when they're wasted.
11: Good morning, everybody. It's Friday. Woo-hoo!
12: The Beaver Wake Up with Monica and Dave. The lack of sleep is definitely here.
13: Yeah, well, I mean.
12: Yeah, party time.
13: Yeah.
12: In Nashville on a school night. It's not a good thing.
13: I guess, does that make you feel like a big boy?
12: Yeah, like a big boy, right. Yeah, anyway. No, it's great. It's Friday. It's great to be here. It's always great to be here. Yeah. And especially when we're about ready to head into a weekend.
13: Oh, absolutely.
12: What do you got? What do you have going on this weekend?
13: This weekend, I plan on, I don't know. I do know that I'm going to get out and spray my backyard. So
12: check out the progress of those cantaloupes.
13: Yeah, you know, right now just have all flowers. No, yeah, you know, it's
12: they're
13: like
12: coming.
13: All talk and no action.
12: Yet.
13: Know? Yeah, exactly. But now I do have strawberries, though.
12: Oh, there you go.
13: They're teeny tiny little ones, but they're
12: on their
13: sweet.
12: Way.
13: Yes, they are. So
12: that's great.

0: Well, this month of June is a great month to look up in the sky. It's Beaver Wake Up with Monica and Dave. Yeah, lots of things happening in the month of June, and not just the summer solstice, which, of course, is happening the first day of summer. But we've got a couple things, the super new moon and a chance to see Mercury. How about that? Because that's very rare.
1: Yeah, rare naked eye spotting and Mercury. So you can just go out there, look up to the sky.
0: Yeah.
1: You know, last night I had to move the umbrellas to and I love sitting out on my deck.
0: Oh, I know. It's one of your favorite pastimes.
1: Yeah. And it's, you know, when it's cooler out there and I've got just a limited amount of days to do that before, you know, I'm melting or something. But you look up to the sky if you're sitting out, like tonight, I'll probably be up later. Looking at the sky. Hopefully it's clear and I can see stars and all that. But this would be a perfect month to do that. Like you said, with the you could spot Mercury, the super new moon, which is going to be on the 15th. And then the micro strawberry
0: moon. Yeah, what's that all about?
1: I don't know. I guess, you know, you think about it, it's a lot smaller than a strawberry moon. So micro strawberry, kind of like my strawberries.
0: They're almost kind of micro right now. Yeah.
1: You know, and all this going to be glowing low and golden right in time for the summer solstice. So just a lot of reasons to step outside and just take a look at this absolutely free show.
2: 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I have also taken a look at the Smartway map, and there is nothing as far as any accidents or backed up traffic happening right now. I'm Lee Irwin.
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0: Look at that. Earthquakes, famine, pestilence. That's all that's ever on the news. It's bad news.
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0: What you talking about, Chris?
1: We publish all the news, bad and good. In fact, I bet you my last dollar there's a good news story every day on Clarksville Now about something great happening in our community.
0: Your last dollar, huh?
1: Well, I don't do cash. You take Venmo?
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1: Temperatures this morning are starting off in the 50s and 60s, and highs today will be making it into the mid and upper 80s. There will be a mix of sun and clouds, so if you're getting out for your Friday night, it's going to be really pleasant with warmer conditions on the way tomorrow. I'm News 2 meteorologist Shelby Mack.

0: got your chance to go out and see some exciting arena football with the Cats. It's the Beaver Wake Up with Monica and Dave. The Cats will be home a week from tomorrow, and you could be there.
1: Yeah, it's just we're very lucky to have it here.
0: I think it's fantastic.
1: It's affordable. 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
0: And when we talk about nonstop action, we really mean nonstop action because there's not a break in the game. Even when there's a timeout, the referees are interacting like with the kids throwing footballs and stuff. So there's always something going on. If you leave to go get snacks, you're going to miss something.
1: You definitely will. So the kids are going to love this. Yeah. And just text ARENA to 43414 and good luck.

0: Well, we throw the word great around a lot. The greatest this, the greatest that.
1: The GOAT.
0: The GOAT of all time. But sometimes maybe we are wrong. And I'll explain why. It's the Beaver Wake Up with Monica and Dave. There's an artist who has seemingly achieved every accolade in existence over his nearly 40-year career. But he just picked up another one. The RIAA, that's the Recording Industry Association of America, has christened this artist as the first artist of a lifetime honor as the only artist in history to earn 10 Diamond Album Certificates. And that means more than 10 million sold per certification. So think about that. 10 million per certification, and this artist has got 10. The artist, Garth Brooks.
1: No question. No question. I had a cat named Garth once, or after Garth Brooks.
0: Mm-hmm.
1: And this was in the 90s. I got this cat in the 90s. That will make any legend basically look up and go, dang.
0: Yeah, I mean, I thought I was the greatest of all time. Not me personally, but you look at that and say, well, maybe I'm not.
1: No.
0: That's again, 10 of those is pretty impressive.
1: You know, I think the first time I ever heard The Dance, I think that song brought me to tears. Of course,
0: I'm sure it did. It brought a lot of people to tears.
1: And I was still a teenager when that song came out. So, you know, to have that kind of impact on a teenager, just hearing lyrics. I know he didn't write it, but the way he delivered it, the way he sang it, just moved you to tears. But honestly, If this is the first 40 years for Garth Brooks in this industry, I mean, clearly he isn't done making hits and doing tours, but and he's clearly not done making us cry in public.

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3: Temperatures this morning are starting off in the 50s and 60s, and highs today will be making it into the mid and upper 80s. There will be a mix of sun and clouds, so if you're getting out for your Friday night, it's going to be really pleasant with warmer conditions on the way tomorrow. I'm News 2 meteorologist Shelby Mack.

0: Beaver Wake Up with Monica and Dave. You got a Factor Hogwash on the way, of course, Grand Ole Opry tickets. But last night at Nissan Stadium, one of the surprises was the boys from Florida Georgia Line getting back together to do Cruise. And there's the speculation that they're really going to come back together.
1: Yeah.
0: This is like the second event that they've done this year, surprising folks. Did it at CRS as well. So.
1: Yeah, I think here's my prediction. I think they're going to go on a reunion tour-esque in 2020.

0: 2027. Mm-hmm. But then after that, I think they're just going to go on their separate ways. Mm-hmm. They might need some bucks. I don't know.
1: Yeah, it's hard to say. You know, sometimes when these reunion things happen, it's because monetarily we need to do it.
0: Yeah, they got to keep up the wife's lifestyle. I don't know.

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0: Yes, it's Factor Hogwash here in the Beaver. And, man, you want to win this week because CMA Fest going on. It's going to be a big, big night at the Grand Ole Opry tomorrow night, especially if you like artists and songs of the 90s.
1: Yeah, Red Akins. Also, Susie Boggess, the very legendary Susie Boggess. Vince Gill, also Pam Tillis going to be there as well.
0: Okay, so if you want to play, call now. Give us a call.
1: 877-999-9887. That is the number you need to know. You want to go to the Grand Ole Opry Saturday night. One more time, 877-999-9887. And good luck.
2: 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I have also taken a look at the Smartway map, and there is nothing as far as any accidents or backed up traffic happening right now. I'm Lee Irwin.
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2: When you finally find your thing, you want the whole world to know about that thing. 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
1: Lee Irwin with the news.
2: Clarksville police were involved in a standoff Thursday night with a man who fired gunshots inside a home on Jewel Drive. They made contact with the man, who said he fired the gun to make sure it was working. The man surrendered peacefully earlier this morning. He's been charged with aggravated domestic assault. A man wanted by police in a homicide in Oak Grove last year has been arrested in Clarksville. Avery Bates from Clarksville was wanted in the shooting death of Jalen Glenn on November 23rd. Tips from Crime Stoppers helped lead police to his capture. Hopkinsville police arrested a second suspect this week in the shooting death of Jordan Jones. Jones was found shot May 27th inside a vehicle on Walnut Street. The first suspect was arrested May 29th. The identity of both suspects has not been released by police. And the Clarksville City Council voted Thursday to defer voting on moving parking enforcement in the city to the police department. The ordinance would have also done away with the parking commission. The ordinance is expected to be taken up later this year. For more on these stories, go to the Clarksville Now and Christian County Now apps.
3: Temperatures this morning are starting off in the 50s and 60s, and highs today will be making it into the mid and upper 80s. There will be a mix of sun and clouds, so if you're getting out for your Friday night, it's going to be really pleasant with warmer conditions on the way tomorrow. I'm News 2 meteorologist Shelby Mack. Hey.

0: Well, if you've never been to the Grand Ole Opry, you got a chance to go now by playing Fact or Hogwash.
1: Just get two out of three right.
0: Yeah, we generally make it easy for you. Because we can't think of hard questions either.
1: Yeah. 877-999-9887.
0: Let's play.
1: Yeah, 877-999-9887. Want to get you into the Grand Ole Opry Saturday night.
2: Hey, girl.

0: moving across the cash register on its own. Beware, it's the Beaver Wake Up with Monica and Dave. And we're talking about SpaghettiOs here, all right?
1: At least not the, at least when they're not riding on the conveyor belt.
0: Yeah, right. Yeah. We're talking about if you see it moving by, what's going on here? It's like in the cashier will probably be like, where's the spirit coming from? No. Here's the deal. There's a woman from Florida. She's filed a lawsuit against the Campbell's Company, which is the company that makes SpaghettiOs.
1: A.K.A. Spaghetti Chef Boyardee.
0: Yeah, Chef Boyardee. And Walmart, alleging that she and her child became seriously ill after eating canned SpaghettiOs that she say were contaminated with worms or parasite-like organisms. Man, oh, wow. Isn't that just great?
1: I'm glad that the story happened now, because my 17-year-old, when he was little, he would eat just cans of SpaghettiOs.
0: I think we all did as a kid. I think we all, at that time, we appreciated the taste, but once we got used to real Italian

0: thing, you know, you find something, just like the lady that slipped on the mashed potatoes.
1: Yeah, right.
0: You know,
1: a couple days ago, yeah.
0: When it comes to your food, Sue is not a noun anymore. It's a verb.
1: Yeah, exactly.
0: You know, maybe stick to your gut. Stick to the stuff that doesn't wiggle on its own. Mm. I'm just saying. I'm just throwing that out there. I'm spitballing, okay?

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10: 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Woo-hoo!
11: Yes, it is Friday. It's the Beaver Wake Up with Monica and Dave. And next weekend, the Cats back in town at F&M Bank Arena. And you could be going. A family four-pack of tickets could be yours. Text ARENA to 43414. The Cats going to be taking on the Minnesota Monsters. Nonstop action. The kids, the family, going to love it.

0: Clarksville folks about to find out if their mailbox is ready for early retirement because Social Security checks, they're going to be going digital whether we like it or not. It's the Beaver Wake Up with Monica and Dave. Hope you're having a great start to this Friday morning, but the federal government is going to be phasing out paper Social Security checks in favor of direct deposit and other electronic payments, citing safety, cost savings, and the fact that fewer than 1% of Americans still receive checks by mail. Anyone in Clarksville still getting a paper check will need to switch to digital payments or request a waiver as the Social Security Administration moves towards full electronic transition this year. So be prepared for that. Your mailbox may be on early retirement, but if it starts looking bored, now you know why.
1: On your way in for this Friday, things are still looking good on the streets and roads. We haven't had any accidents to report and not a whole lot of backed up traffic anywhere. If you're commuting to Nashville, eastbound lanes of I-24 are clear. I'm Lee Irwin.
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is the Beaver. Wake up with Monica and Dave. And don't forget, the weekend is almost here. We're just hours away from being set free for the weekend. Hey, download the Beaver 100.3 app in the App Store. It's absolutely

0: once in a while, there's a story that pops up that reminds us in Clarksville and honestly the whole country that strangers can still change someone's life with nothing more than a little bit of compassion and a phone. It is the Beaver Wake Up with Monica and Dave. A woman in Maryville, Tennessee, she got out her phone, started filming this elderly woman who was working in a theater. And what else she did, she launched a GoFundMe for this worker, hoping to ease her financial burden. And get this, within days, more than 7,100 people had donated over $135,000 to help her enjoy the retirement that she so deserves. Now, the woman's identity remains private by choice, but the outpouring of support shows how quickly a community and the internet can really rally around someone. I mean, it just happens in an instant. One minute you're viral, next minute you're nobody, next minute you're viral. This is the kind of story that really hits home in Clarksville, too. This is proof that, you know, even in this loud world, kindness still travels faster, and it lands exactly where it needs to land. So, yeah, hopefully, you know, the kindness of strangers, absolutely.
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Temperatures this morning are starting off in the 50s and 60s, and highs today will be making it into the mid and upper 80s. There will be a mix of sun and clouds, so if you're getting out for your Friday night, it's going to be really pleasant with warmer conditions on the way tomorrow. I'm News 2 meteorologist Shelby Mack.

0: the sun is going to be sending us another cosmic surprise.
1: What are you talking about?
0: What am I talking about? Well, first off, it's the Beaver Wake Up with Monica and Dave. I got Lee in here. He's going to talk to me about the Northern Lights. Now, the sun, it just fired off a few big bursts of energy. They hit the Earth the right way, and boom, you got the Northern Lights.
1: And which, they are fantastic.
0: Yeah, which they happened to start last night. So if you're lucky enough to see them in places as far south as us here in Tennessee, might see the glow of the Northern Lights.
1: I saw them one night. I was actually driving to Nashville late at night, and I went, what's that? So I'd pull over and just look at it. You know, it's so cool.
0: I bet. I mean, it's just, it's another rare light show for us to see. Just the wonder of, I don't know, the universe and what it can do.
1: I wonder if the people living in Alaska just go, it's no big deal. We see it all the time.
0: It's the Northern Lights. It's like another Tuesday.
1: Yeah, really. Yeah,
0: man, but so if you see your neighbor standing in the yard taking pictures, because I think last time you could only see them with a certain way your camera was supposed to be or whatever.
1: Okay.
0: And I don't know what the settings are on that, so somebody can help me out. I will be forever grateful so I can see the Northern Lights through my phone.
1: On your way in for this Friday, things are still looking good on the streets and roads. We haven't had any accidents to report and not a whole lot of backed up traffic anywhere. If you're commuting to Nashville, eastbound lanes of I-24 are clear. I'm Lee Irwin.
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3: 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And this is the sound of freedom. 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
4: Good morning. Let's get updated. Lee Irwin.
5: Clarksville police were in a standoff Thursday night with a man who fired gunshots inside a home on Jewel Drive. They made contact with the man who said he fired the gun to make sure it was working. He surrendered peacefully earlier this morning and has been charged with aggravated domestic assault. A man wanted by police in a homicide in Oak Grove last year has been arrested in Clarksville. Avery Bates of Clarksville was wanted in the shooting death of Jalen Glenn on November 23rd. Tips from Crime Stoppers helped lead police to his capture. Hopkinsville police arrested a second suspect this week in the shooting death of Jordan Jones. Jones was found shot May 27th inside a vehicle on Walnut Street. The first suspect was arrested May 29th. The identity of both suspects has not been released by police. And the Clarksville City Council voted Thursday to defer voting on moving parking enforcement in the city to the police department. The ordinance would have also done away with the parking commission. The ordinance is expected to be taken up later this year. For more on these stories, go to the Clarksville Now and Christian County Now apps.
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4: Okay, good. 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
5: I'm so glad you solved that problem.
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6: Temperatures this morning are starting off in the 50s and 60s, and highs today will be making it into the mid and upper 80s. There will be a mix of sun and cloud, so if you're getting out for your Friday night, it's going to be really pleasant with warmer conditions on the way tomorrow. I'm News 2 meteorologist Shelby Mack.

Celtics just pulled off something big. Basically makes the legends go dang. It is the Beaver Wake Up with Monica and Dave. And Garth became the first ever artist of a lifetime. The only musician with 10 diamond albums. Can you believe that? I mean, if this is Garth at 40, I don't think he's done making us cry in public. The dance brought me to tears when I was a teenager.

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Coming up, we got a little bit of good news to help you start your weekend. Got the 810 Amen. It's all brought to you by Hopkinsville Collision. We'll do that coming up here in minutes on the Beaver 100.3. It's Darius Rucker.

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1: Temperatures this morning are starting off in the 50s and 60s, and highs today will be making it into the mid and upper 80s. There will be a mix of sun and cloud, so if you're getting out for your Friday night, it's going to be really pleasant with warmer conditions on the way tomorrow. I'm News 2 meteorologist Shelby Mack.

We got your weekend top picks coming up. Going to help you plan your weekend. Lots going on this weekend in Clarksville and Christian County. We'll do that coming up here in just minutes on the Beaver 100.3. Happy Friday, by the way.

with Monica and Dave. Hope you are having a great start to this Friday, headed into the weekend. You're going to need something to do, right? How about we start here? We got your weekend top picks. We'll start in Christian County. Got the 400-mile sale going on. Multiple locations in Hopkinsville and Christian County. Yeah, it's just a big old stretch of yard sale. Highway 68 from the lakes to northern Kentucky.

you can check this out and get the website and get the map there at ChristianCountyNow.com. Also going on this weekend in Christian County, the Dog Days of Summer, Christian County Animal Shelter. Authentic Puerto Rican cuisine, that's going to be served during this big fun event, and it is free to attend. You can check out all the details there at Christian County Now. Moving on over to Clarksville, downtown at sundown at the Downtown Commons, that is free. That's going on tonight. Guardians of the Jukebox will be performing. Also, the Touch a Truck Summer Reading Kickoff right there at the Clarksville Montgomery County Library there on Pageant Lane. That is absolutely free as well. Check it out, Christian County Now and ClarksvilleNow.com. We've got a lot going on this weekend. 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

coming up, but we're going to be talking to James Hancock III. He is going to be the featured comedian this weekend at the Warrior Zone. It's all put on by MWR. Plus, you could win some tickets for Saturday night's show.

0: It's the Beaver Wake Up with Monica and Dave. And on the line, we got James Hancock III. He's going to be at the Warrior Zone this weekend for the big comedy series there on Fort Campbell. Hey, James, how you doing today?
1: Very good. Good to hear from y'all. How y'all?
0: Wonderful. And super excited to have you here in Beaver Country. Have you been to Tennessee or have you been to Kentucky?
1: I have not. It's one of the few states that I've been wanting to get to that has escaped the journey so far. So I'm excited to get out there, let alone to sling jokes with you lovely folks.
0: Oh, awesome. So you can mark this off your bucket list.
1: Absolutely.
0: Yes. Let me ask you, what's your comedy love language? Is it sarcasm? Is it chaos? Or is it petty?
1: It's just me. It's just your boy. You're going to meet a new friend. Sometimes comedy can be kind of polarizing. Pick a side. Your side is going to be, I like this guy. He's got good stories. He's got good stuff that he's talking about. He's a family guy. Anybody and everybody can get on board with the homie.
0: You're just basically realism.
1: Absolutely. Yeah, that's a good one. Yeah, realism.
0: There you go.
1: Telling people that I've been telling jokes since 1990 because my life is a joke. But outside of that, I guess the most interesting, I did join the military. And being in the military for 9 years, you meet a lot of different cats and a lot of different opportunities. So it's just nonstop funny things, funny people falling in the holes when you're trying to bury bodies and stuff. Who knows what can happen?
0: Hey, what branch of the military were you in?
1: I was in the Air Force. For 9 years.
0: Okay. Well, you do know you're coming to an army base, right?
1: I do. That's why I have jokes that are a little less intelligent. I got dumb jokes. I got smart jokes. I got all the jokes. I'm a man of the people, not above but equal. You know what I mean? So everybody can get a little something with the boys. You got anything I should know about Kentucky before I get there?
0: Oh, gosh. Well, I'm going to say bad drivers in Clarksville, and maybe we've kind of rubbed off on people in Oak Grove, but hey, just be safe out there. Good luck, man.
1: Okay, so you making sure I'm going to go straight to my comedy show and then straight back to the crib. Okay, got it. Locked in.
0: Oh, my goodness. I tell you, you should just take it in. Look at all the beauty. The land, the scenery is just breathtaking. And we just hope you enjoy our area here in Western Kentucky and Middle Tennessee.
1: People that are down to make a friend, shake a hand, make a friend type of people. Those are my cats.
0: Sounds like my kind of crowd.
1: Yeah.
0: Yep, you're coming to Beaver Country here. You're going to be at the Warrior Zone on Saturday on Fort Campbell, and it's just going to be an amazing show. Looking forward to seeing you out there, James.
1: I'm very much looking forward to it as well. I appreciate y'all having me.
0: Ain't not a problem at all, James. He's going to be the featured comedian this weekend at the Warrior Zone tomorrow night. And if you want to go, we'll take the first five callers, 877-999-9887. Want to get you into the Warrior Zone to see James Hancock III. 877-999-9887. And good luck.
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2: Clarksville police were in a standoff Thursday night with a man who fired gunshots inside a home on Jewel Drive. They made contact with a man who said he fired the gun to make sure it was working. He surrendered peacefully earlier this morning and has been charged with aggravated domestic assault. A man wanted by police in a homicide in Oak Grove last year has been arrested in Clarksville. Avery Bates from Clarksville was wanted in the shooting death of Jalen Glenn on November 23rd. Tips from Crime Stoppers helped lead police to his capture. Hopkinsville police arrested a second suspect this week in the shooting death of Jordan Jones. Jones was found shot May 27th inside a vehicle on Walnut Street. The first suspect was arrested May 29th. The identity of both suspects has not been released by police. And the Clarksville City Council voted Thursday to defer voting on moving parking enforcement in the city to the police department. The ordinance would have also done away with the parking commission. The ordinance is expected to be taken up later this year. For more on these stories, go to the Clarksville Now and Christian County Now apps.
1: So that means they're just putting it off till later.
2: Yes, till they decide. I think they're doing it after the budget has passed and everything. So later this year.
1: So they'll have a better idea of how to, manage this?
2: That's probably it, yes. Yeah. I think they're moving it to August, I believe.
1: Okay. Maybe just kicking the can down the road a little bit.
2: Yeah, a little bit, yes.
1: Thank you, Lee.
3: Temperatures this morning are starting off in the 50s and 60s, and highs today will be making it into the mid and upper 80s. There will be a mix of sun and cloud, so if you're getting out for your Friday night, it's going to be really pleasant with warmer conditions on the way tomorrow. I'm News 2 meteorologist Shelby Mack.

putting on a big show. It's the Beaver Wake Up with Monica and Dave. And yeah, gonna bring the super new moon on the 15th of June and a rare naked eye shot at Mercury. So yeah, we're not gonna need a telescope to see Mercury this month. Also gonna wrap up with a micro strawberry moon on the 29th, just in time for the summer solstice for sure. But yeah, just a big show in the night sky worth stepping outside for.

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Josh Ross going to be pretty busy this year. He is going to be opening on Nate Smith's Long Live Country Rock and Roll Tour through 2026. Hey, how you look? Here's Josh Ross on the Beaver. It's

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0: Tiffany is coming up next. She's going to get you through the rest of your Friday. She's got the 90s at noon coming up at noon. All those great 90s tunes while you eat your lunch. 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

You know when you're driving through Clarksville and then you see a business that's about to open and you have to pull over to find out what it's going to be? 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Heading on down to South Clarksville. It's Beaver 100.3. 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
1: 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The Beaver 100.3.

It's kind of like the old Clarksville is coming back. It's Beaver 100.3 with Tiffany. Do you remember Riverside Drive, the Chi-Town Hot Dogs Shack? They sold the most delicious food. You could smell the fries as soon as you pulled up. Clarksville now broke.

0: this story yesterday afternoon. They are opening back up in the same location on Riverside Drive 5 years later. This is fantastic. You probably have so many great memories of stopping by Chi-Town Hot Dogs. And thank you so much, Debbie and Adraine, for letting me know that I was pronouncing it wrong on the Beaver Facebook page. I've always said Chi-Town instead of Chi-Town, so I stand corrected. Don't know how to pronounce it, but man, it sure tastes good.
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0: Hey, it's Monica and Dave. Hope you'll join us back here Monday morning. We'll get you into the Grand Ole Opry at 6:40 with Factor Hogwash. 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

coming out, his 21st. And he says it's for anyone who's looking to fill their days with light and joy without pretending the tough stuff doesn't exist. So looking forward to hearing that. 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

0: 40 years in business in Clarksville. That's a long time. It's Beaver 100.3 with Tiffany. Happy 40th anniversary to Beach Haven Winery. They're going to be celebrating all this weekend. You know, they're going to have the food trucks out there, some shopping, and of course, lots of wine. If you've never gone inside Beach Haven Winery to do a wine tasting or a wine flight, it's so much fun. And this weekend, it's going to be the perfect weekend to go out and do it. Happy anniversary, Beach Haven. Clarksville is so lucky to have you.
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Did anyone get to go downtown Nashville last night? A little CMA Fest action. If you did, let us know in the Beaver Country Open Mic feature. We want to hear from you. It's Eli Youngman.

0: Hey, it's Monica and Dave. Hope you'll join us back here Monday morning. We'll get you into the Grand Ole Opry at 6:40 with Factor Hogwash. Hey, have a great weekend. 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We'll see you back here Monday morning starting at 5 on the Beaver 100.3.
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There's a viral video going around of Elle Langley out at an Ulta. I think she's promoting a new line that she's got at Ulta Beauty Supply. And yeah, she was signing some autographs for some little girls. And then I don't know if it was her manager or somebody off being like, okay, only a couple more signatures. And Ella being Ella is like, here's a good thing, I'm in charge. Eller girl, here's Elle Langley, be here.

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7: Got a girl from the south side. Got braids in her hair. First time I seen her walk by. And I about fell up on my chair.

So we finally got word from Morgan Wallen about his piano debacle. And it's actually pretty funny. He was posting on social media. He actually commented on the video. And he said, "Can't you tell I'm so distraught over my piano?" Hey, look, man, when you got a connection to something, you got a connection to something. It's Morgan Wallen, don't we?

Real Friends, Real Country, Beaver 100.3. John Glass here, hanging out with you on a Friday afternoon, getting ready for the weekend. Hope everyone is having a fantastic time. Got a little Riley Green for you, worst way.

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1: On your way home, Hopkinsville Dispatch is reporting an accident at the 86-mile marker of I-24 eastbound, where the right lane is being blocked. So do be careful if you're heading that way. Back in Clarksville, Athletic Avenue onto Wilma Rudolph Boulevard is in a snarl, and Memorial Drive heading to Madison Street is backed up. I'm Wesley Hall.
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0: 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Earthquakes, famine, pestilence. That's all that's ever on the news. It's bad news.
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Touch a Truck, the Beach Haven Celebration, 80s concert at the Commons. You can find a list and a little description over at Clarksville now of all of these fun things.

Look, if you want to see Luke Bryan, you're going to have a lot of chances coming up here in the next few months. This Sunday, 7th of June, he's going to be at Nissan Stadium wrapping up CMA Fest.

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1: 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Key Ridge Road onto 101st Airborne Division Parkway is backed up. And Britton Springs Road heading to Fort Campbell Boulevard is in a jam. 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I'm Wesley Hall.
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Bieber 100.3, Real Friends, Real Country. John Glass here. Into the 4 o'clock hour we go, which means it's almost time for the weekend. The countdown is on. It is the final countdown. Spared you all a couple of weeks of that, but we're back. And the countdown is on. 5 o'clock is calling our name, so let's get through this last hour together. Shaboozy. My baby.

Man, if you thought Tim McGraw's workout routine was insane, wait till you see the shape that Kane Brown has gotten in, man. He has completely transformed everything. He said he quit drinking. He said he's gotten a diet that is on point. And then his exercise routine is hip-hop-a-goo. And you actually did a little article on him.

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1: On your way home, Clarksville Dispatch is reporting an accident on Tiny Town Road in front of El Barceros, so do be careful if you're heading that way. Hopkinsville Dispatch is still reporting on the accident at I-24 eastbound at mile marker 68, so do be careful. Back in Clarksville, University Avenue heading to Madison Street is backed up. I'm Wesley Hall.
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So Luke Combs will be in Toronto, Canada tonight and tomorrow night, part of his big stadium tour. 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You never know. 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
1: On your way home, Clarksville Dispatch is reporting an accident on Tiny Town Road in front of El Barceros, so do be careful if you're heading that way. Hopkinsville Dispatch is still reporting on the accident at I-24 eastbound, so do be careful. Back in Clarksville, University Avenue heading to Madison Street is backed up. I'm Wesley Hall.
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We are almost there. The weekend is almost upon us. Just hanging a little bit longer. It's Corey Kent, Cole Wetzel, Rocky Mountain Low.

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John Glass here. Alrighty, into the 5 o'clock hour we go, which means it is officially time for the weekend. Congratulations. 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Round of applause. 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So let's celebrate together.

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3: 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Madison Street heading to Richview Road is in a jam. And Peters Mill Road on to Providence Boulevard is seeing bumper-to-bumper traffic. I'm Wesley Hall.
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He's one of the big names at Nissan Stadium. He's going to be playing tonight and tomorrow night. It's going to be a very, very fun scene in downtown Nashville. So if you're out and about, make sure you go see Mr. Cody Johnson until he came.

Hey, don't forget, we got Beaver Country Roundup coming up at 6:50. The latest in country music news in one place. Thanks to our good friends over at Angela Blake with Shelter Insurance. 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

0: Jordan Davis, turn this truck around to wrap things up on Beaver Country 100.3. My name is John Glass. I am out. I will catch you on the flip side. I will see you when I see you, which will be 2 o'clock tomorrow. Same time, same place. You know the deal. We'll do it all over again. Enjoy the rest of your evening. I'll catch you later. Peace.
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0: so do be careful if you're heading that way. Sango Road onto Martin Luther King Jr. Parkway is seeing heavy bumper-to-bumper traffic, and the intersection of North 2nd Street and North Riverside Drive is in a jam. Drive safe. I'm Wesley Hall.
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0: 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It's B-Dub. 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We've raised over $60,000 in the last three. I set a very ambitious goal to raise 50 grand this year, and the ride starts July 26th. 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But if you've got an extra few bucks, it could go a long way to our military families. bdubslongestride.com.
1: 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Hope you'll

0: join us back here Monday morning. We'll get you into the Grand Ole Opry at 6:40 with Factor Hogwash. Hey, have a great weekend. Be safe. Make sure you check out Clarksville Now and Christian County Now for all the weekend top picks. 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We'll see you back here Monday morning starting at 5 on the Beaver 100.3.
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It pays to follow me on Instagram or Facebook or TikTok or all the socials at Beat Up Radio. It's the summer of Red, White, and Fuel, our first winner of the summer. Congratulations to Lisa Newman of Guyton, Georgia. Just scored herself $250 in free gas. We're doing another winner next Friday.

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Apparently, men now want privacy urinals, which is adorable because half of us still refuse to wash our hands. More on that coming up.

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1: There's a new AI-designed men's bathroom concept that's going viral right now. And honestly, it looks like a therapist designed it after one bad experience at the stadium. Every urinal gets its own little private stall now. You know, like a VIP lounge for your bladder. It's B-Dub. Apparently, the goal is to eliminate that weird, unspoken dude code where every guy walks in pretending he suddenly became fascinated by ceiling tiles. You know the move. Eyes up. No sudden movements. Absolutely no conversation. We're basically horses in neighboring trailers. But the funniest part, guys online are rejecting it because they don't want more privacy. They just want to be farther away from the dude absolutely fighting for his life in the stall next door. Which honestly feels fair. Nothing humbles you faster than standing in a urinal while somebody behind door number three is reenacting the collapse of a Taco Bell.
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And honestly, this might be the most Dolly Parton thing ever. That's next to the breakdown brought to you by Navy Federal Credit Union. Members are the mission, federally insured by NCUA.